Yes, it was a mic. 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You may say, call my. We belong down. Oh, yeah, for the hype. This is good enough for the hype.

It's me, baby, MC Anko. We're gonna get the party started right now with my man MC Stoyan and DJ Mlađa. Tratado. We're gonna get the groove on. Oh yeah, are you ready? Oh yeah.